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Then put your hands up in the air, wave them like you just don't care. And if you're ready to rock, then rock with me. And somebody say,

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1: Welcome aboard Benga Airways. 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

When I first saw you, I saw love. And the first time you touched me,

0: sing it.
1: The chills that you spill up my back keep me filled with satisfaction. When we're done, satisfaction of what's to come.